0: dad, speed camera.
1: Whoa. Good spotting, darling.
0: Why do you have to slow down when there's a speed camera, Daddy?
1: So I don't have to pay a lot of money.
0: Why do you have to pay money?
1: Well, because I get a speeding ticket.
0: Why?
1: Well, because you're not allowed to go fast.
0: Why not?
1: Because something might happen.
0: What would happen?
1: You could crash.
0: Then what would happen, Dad?
1: Someone could get hurt.
0: Who could get hurt? Daddy?
2: Speed cameras are there for one reason only. Slow down.

0: Hi there, kids.
1: Once upon a time, there was a little white boa.
2: I wish there was some way I could show you how wonderful it is to play well. If only I could some way let you see what it's like.
3: Thumbelina, Thumbelina, tiny little thing. Thumbelina dance, Thumbelina sing.
4: 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And a white puppy dog called Pom Pom.
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0: 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This is what can happen when you try to hurry shaving. And this is what can happen when you try to hurry ironing. This is what can happen when you try to rush getting dressed. And this is what can happen when you don't take your time at an intersection. 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Bad calls can be deadly.
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0: town Dodge City entered the territory on West, there's just one way to handle the killers and the spoilers, and that's with a U.S. Marshal and the smell of gun smoke.
1: Gunsmoke, starring William Conrad, the story of the violence that moved west with young America, the story of a man who moved with it, Matt Dillon, United States Marshal. 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'Cause I'm-

0: Hi, Sam. 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
1: Raining all over the world, Conway Twitty.
0: You know, I kind of like it when it rains like that.
2: You like that?
0: Bring back some memories from a long

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1: 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Try.
2: But I can tell you this. 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I remember how that rain used to sound on that tin roof back
1: home. Yeah, do that deep thing. I like to hear you do.
2: That's it. That's the one right there.

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1: 70% of weekend A&E admissions are due to alcohol. It's not the drinking, it's how we're drinking.

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1: Neville Neddy. Enjoying the ball?
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1: Oh? Who's the lucky girl?
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Another young man takes his place. 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

0: Hi there, kids.
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to pack. I've never seen a sight that didn't look better looking back. I was born under a wandering star. Mud can make you prisoner and the plains can bake you dry. Snow can burn your eyes, but only people make you cry. Home is made for coming from, for dreams of going to, which with any luck will never come.

If I told you there was one little thing you could do that could add years to your life, you'd want to know about it, wouldn't you? Something that could help you maintain a fit and healthy body. One simple thing that could help you make sure you get to spend time with your kids and protect your family from grief and suffering. And if it was so easy that you could do it every day, you'd want to do it, wouldn't you? Always wear your safety.

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think you're going to enjoy. And we're going to kick it straight off with the great band New Blue. And this is from the album called All The Way. And the first song I'm featuring is one called Rhythm of the Train. Daniel Ruth doing the lead vocal and guitar. Carolyn Ruth, the vocals and bass. Levi Austin, vocals and banjos. And Austin Kerner, mandolin, with Rob Ikes guesting on Dolbro. And here comes the song, Rhythm on the Train.

That was New Blue, and they have a very nice band sound, don't they? And we'll be hearing from them a little bit later on in the program. Coming up is one of my favourite bands, Sawmill Road, and from the Fire on the Kettle album that came out in 2009. Steve Spurgeon on bass, Dick Brown on banjo, Charlie Edsel on guitar, Mark Miracle on mandolin, Doug Bartlett on fiddle. They share the vocals around the song that I've picked. They've got Steve Spurgeon singing the lead vocal with Mark doing the tenor and Doug the baritone. Sawmill Road at Grass Valley Festival, and they were just a lovely band to watch, and I'm sure you're going to enjoy them. Here is a song called The Rose of Donnelly's Hollow.

everything they do is just brilliant. They wonderful band sound, great vocals, great instrumental work. Just love Sawmill Road. Got to know them when Mark Miracle came to New Zealand with a band called X-Train, and then saw him with the Sonoran Dogs, and then I finally got to see him playing with Sawmill Road. So great adventure with Mark there. He's a fine gentleman, fine mandolin player and singer, and we'll be hearing from them a little bit later on. One of the great banjo players that comes up in any discussion on banjo playing is Alan Shelton. And I have a track here on an album called Bluegrass Spectacular, 30 original tunes, and it's all bluegrass from the 1950s and 60s, and it's got some gems on here, believe me. And here's a tune that I think I first heard the Dillards doing it, Herb Peterson with the Dillards, and I've really, really liked the tune, and I've often played it on stage, and it involves the use of your Scruggs pegs on your banjo, and it gets some real nice sounds. But the man who wrote it is the band who's going to play it for you now, Alan Shelton. A lot of bounce and a lot of energy in his banjo playing. Here he is working with Jim Eanes on guitar, Roy Russell on fiddle, Arnold Terry on bass, and here's Bending the Strings.

was thinking through the sort of choreography of your hands when I was listening to that. You've got to really nail the timing of tuning down those pegs, turning them down, down, down, down. Ah, great tune, bending the strings, must practice it up. Here's Sawmill Road again with I Found Another Darling, and it's Mark Miracles doing the lead singing this time.

That was Sawmill Road and doing the usual fine job. Here's a song from Kenny and Amanda Smith, a husband and wife duo, play guitars and sing beautifully together. This is from their Live and Learn album of 2008. It's a song called Drive That Fast, and Amanda gets to sing lead.

Kenny and Amanda Smith, doesn't she sing real nicely? You're listening to Back Porch Bluegrass, and I'm your host, Paul Trendworth. We're sponsored by Shearer's Music Works, and it's nice to be able to give them a plug on the show. Great shop, got everything you could need for your musical experience, whether you're a player or a bit of a listener, or you might just want to get some strings for one of your kids or something like that. Go into Shearer's, they'll help you out. They're all good people and will do their best to help you find what you need. Shearer's Music Works, they've been sponsoring music in the Hamilton, New Zealand, which is where this program comes from, for more than 50 years and doing a great job of it too. Way back in 1954, Bill Clifton was starting to make a name for himself playing bluegrass music, and here's a song, classic song, Bury Me Beneath the Willow. Bill was always a Carter Family fan, and is quite likely that he got this song from a Carter Family recording. Here he is playing with Johnny Clark on banjo, Curly Lambert on mandolin, Bill Wiltshire on fiddle, Jack Cassidy on bass. Curly and Bill also played for the Stanley Brothers, so Bill was very much into bluegrass music from the very early parts of it, and in fact was the man who ran the first bluegrass festival. It was only a one-day festival, but he got three or four different bands to play, and that sort of started things off. And then Carlton Haney ran a two- or three-day festival that really started it all off for the bluegrassers. But here is Bill doing the classic Bury Me Beneath the Willow.

Oh, that's a classic song from Bill, Bury Me Beneath the Willow, and it's become a real standard in jam sessions. It's a great song to sing. Hamilton County first learned it off Earl Taylor's version of it, and from the sounds of things, Earl Taylor's band learned it from Bill Clifton's band. So what goes around comes around, doesn't it? Let's listen to Kenny and Amanda Smith again with the gospel song, Till I Get Home.

Penny and Amanda Smith, Till I Get Home. Beautiful song. Looks like it's time for the women's part of the show. We've got Carolyn Ruth from New Blue up now singing the song All The Way, which is the title track of their album, New Blue.

lovely song from Carolyn in the band New Blue. You're listening to Back Porch Bluegrass. I'm your host, Paul Trenwith, and I get to play all the music on my shelves at home. I've got lots of CDs and I dig into them every Monday night, sorting out the tunes that I'm going to play in the show the next day, and often come across some real gems. And one of the ones that I came across, it's an album by Joe Walsh called Sweet Loam. And Joe toured New Zealand with Mark Mazengarb, who is a New Zealand guitarist of incredible ability. And he brought out some friends of his to play some concerts in New Zealand. Joe was part of those concerts, and it really alerted me to what a fine mandolin player he was. Listen to the Gibson Brothers, and he does some great work there. Here he is doing a tune he wrote called Sunday Morning Reel, which is a great idea for a song. And he's got Matt Shipman on guitar, Daryl Anger on violin, and Carl Doty on bass, and they make a great sound with the Sunday Morning Reel. Here he is, Joe Walsh.

That was Joe Walsh with the Sunday morning reel. Bright little tune, isn't it? Good thing to play on a Sunday morning. I'd like to do a big shout out to all the people listening on podcasts throughout the world, really. I get emails from some of you sometimes. James in Tasmania, Anne in Virginia. It's lovely to hear from you. Lots of people write in and say they enjoy the show, and that really does my heart good to know that there's people out there who like the same sort of bluegrass music as I like. And despite the fact that I've got heaps of CDs on my shelves, every now and then I have to hunt through one to find a track that suits the particular style that I'm thinking of. So it's all good. When I go for a drive somewhere, I often play CDs, and from that drive and what I'm listening to, I use those, some of those tracks in the show for the next week. But all the people who are listening on podcasts, wherever you are, thank you very much for tuning into Back Porch Bluegrass. All the people who are listening on radio too in New Zealand, the Access Radio stations, the show starts out at Free FM 89.0 in Hamilton, New Zealand, goes around different Access Radio stations in New Zealand and the Access Radio stations in Canada too. It's delightful to have a link with another country like Canada and play some music there. And Bluegrass Planet Radio in the USA, lots of you may listen on that. And thank you very much for tuning in to South Pacific take on bluegrass music. I've been playing bluegrass since mid-1960s and still love the music and still get to play. We had a jam session with some friends yesterday and it was a lot of fun. Really enjoyed digging into some old tunes and seeing if we can still get the fingers working to play them. I'm going to play a Hamilton County track now, and it's a Canadian track. In the days of Hamilton County, we just used to play songs that we really enjoyed, and one that came out in the early 1970s seemed to suit our style and our approach to things. It was a song by Anne Murray, written by writer Gee McClellan, and it was a song that became a big hit, not with us playing it, but with Anne and a few other different people recorded it. It's one called Snowbird, and it really suits bluegrass music. Well, I think so. Anyway, and here's a fairly laid-back Hamilton County bluegrass band playing Snowbird. I hope you enjoy it.

It's a great song, a little bit sad, of course, but it still makes a great bluegrass song. That was Alan Rhodes singing lead. Colleen Trenwith was playing the fiddle. Graham Lovejoy, the mandolin. Miles Ray, the bass. And he was doing the tenor harmony. And I was getting to pick along on the banjo when it got to come in on the song. Wonderful song, Snowbird. And that was the Hamilton County Bluegrass Band. Just having a little bit of technical trouble in the studio here, so I'm changing my program around. Let's listen to the Kentucky Travellers from my Bluegrass Spectacular album. It's a song called Living My Life in Vain. The Kentucky Travellers were Kermit Richmond on guitar, Bill Wilson on banjo, Slim Underwood on fiddle, Clyde Taylor on bass. And this is the band that Tom T. Hall started playing music with, and he was a bass player, but I think he had left by the time they did this recording. Here's some early bluegrass from 1958, the Kentucky Travellers.

bit of old-time bluegrass there from the Kentucky Travelers. Now I'd like to feature a man who probably changed bluegrass as much as anyone else ever has, and that's Tony Rice, such an influential singer and guitarist. This is from an album called Cold on the Shoulder, and it was recorded in 1983, about the time that he was also working on the bluegrass album band material. And on this one, he's got himself playing guitar and lead vocals, Jerry Douglas playing dobro, Todd Phillips on bass, all from the bluegrass album band, Sam Bush on mandolin, Vassar Clements on fiddle, and Baylor Fleck on banjo. And the first one I'm going to play is one called Cold on the Shoulder. Such an immense talent, and we lost him on Christmas Day 2020 when Tony died, and left a huge legacy of music. This is one of the songs, Cold on the Shoulder, Tony Rice.

Some fine picking there from Tony Rice and friends. Cold on the Shoulder. We'll hear from him just a little bit later on the program. Time for a gospel song now, and we go right back to 1951. And this is a fairly newly formed Flat and Scruggs band. They had Everett Lilly playing mandolin, singing tenor with them. I'm not sure who was playing bass. It'd be Paul Warren on fiddle. I think Paul Warren had joined them by then. Earl Scruggs playing his great guitar style that he used in his gospel songs, and Lester Flatt's wonderful lead singing. I'm Working on a Road, Lester Flatt, Earl Scruggs, and the Foggy Mountain Boys.

That was recorded way back in 1951 and released as part of a single in 1953. They took a long time to get them out in those days, didn't they? Here's a track that I was going to play last week and didn't get time for. Jeanette Williams, and she's doing a duet with Michelle Nixon with a song called I Forgot More Than You'll Ever Know.

0: That was Jeanette Williams with Michelle Nixon. I forgot more than you'll ever know about him. What a long title. A lot of ramifications in that title. Well, we're coming to the end of Back Porch Bluegrass. Thank you very much for tuning in. I'm delighted that you did. We'll take it out with Tony Rice doing the great old tune, John Hardy Was a Desperate Little Man. And he does a fine version. See if you can tune in again next week. Bye.
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You, as the listener, have the right to complain to us if you feel our station has broken the code of broadcasting standards. 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Please write to us if you have a concern. 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We endeavour, at all times, to maintain correct broadcasting standards.

The police will be on your streets tonight with their fleet of ACC stop buses for on-the-spot processing of drunk drivers. The ACC stop buses mean the police can move from place to place, cover more areas, and set up more checkpoints in more streets. Maybe the street you drive along every night. So if you don't want to catch this bus and you're driving tonight, be sober. The ACC stop bus. 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

0: That was awesome, guys. 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
0: Thank you, brother. 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Thanks for having us.
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0: No.
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We'd really love to hear from you.

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When deadly games of pride were played and living was mistakes not

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He's out in the traffic now checking the sun, and he's killed by a car as he goes for his

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0: town Dodge City entered the territory on West, there's just one way to handle the killers and the spoilers, and that's with a U.S. Marshal and the smell of gun smoke.
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0: Up next, we have one of Nashville's most exciting up-and-comers on the air, Megan Maroney. This Georgia girl writes all of her own songs and says they're all about real-life experiences, real people.
1: I guess she's still upset about that.
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4: Jeff, what about these moves?
5: Where the f*** is Ken? 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

0: Hi, Brent. I'm in town, so give me a call. Where are you? 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
2: You wouldn't care.
0: Hi, Brent. It's Kate. Hey, sorry I didn't call you last night. I had a big one with the girls. Are we still on for lunch with your parents?
3: 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It's not the drinking, it's how we're drinking.

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And a very good morning to you out there in country music land. It's 10.6 degrees outside the studio and cloudy air in the deep south. Let's go and have a look and see what's going on for Greymouth to Fiordland. It's periods of rain, sometimes heavy, possibly thundery. Canterbury, Otago, Southland, partly cloudy. A few spots of rain, especially about Canterbury tomorrow morning. And for the Chatham Islands, mostly cloudy. So Wanaka today has got a high of 15 and Queenstown 13, both partly cloudy with showers today. To Christchurch, today's high is 20 with a low of 8, 9.2, currently a 6k southerly gusting 7, mostly cloudy with scattered rain late afternoon and in the evening. Tomorrow it'll be fine, 13 degrees, sunrise at 7.54. And to Oamaru today, a high expected 17, low of 8, 11 currently. A nor'wester at 11, gusting 20. Partly cloudy, clearing to fine for a time in the afternoon. Chance of an evening shower with nor'westers. Fine tomorrow, 13 degrees. And sunrise at 6 after 8. Alexandra, today is high as 14, low 4, 5.9. Currently a 9k nor'wester, gusting 11. Partly cloudy with light winds. Fine tomorrow and 11 degrees. And Dunedin, today's high is 17, low of 9, 14.8 currently, a 4k southwester gusting 9, partly cloudy, clearing to fine for a time this afternoon, northerlies turning westerlies in the evening, fine tomorrow, 13 degrees, and sunrise 10 after 8. To Gore today, high expected 15, low of 6, 8.8 at the moment, 11k nor'wester gusting 15, partly cloudy today, chance of a morning shower. Some showers overnight, fine, want to partly cloudy tomorrow with showers, and 11 degrees. And for Invercargill, our high today is 16 and low of 8, 10.2, currently a 13k northerly gusting 19, partly cloudy with a chance of a shower from this afternoon, northerlies turning westerlies. And some showers overnight, fine in the morning tomorrow with some showers in the afternoon, 12 degrees, and sunrise at 8.22. Hottest place to be is in Featherston, 19 degrees, Timaru at 5.6, the coldest, well, it is Lower Bay at 44 k's, the windiest, and Opunaki at 8.8 millimetres is the wettest. 5 after 6, that's a brief look at the weather. Full weather update on the half hour. Kicking us off this morning, we've got Blake Shelton.

0: hero.
1: That's a great one there from Lone Star, Mr. Mom and Brown Liquor before that. And that there was with Scott Southworth. Blake Shelton kicked us off. All Over Me. Here's Dotsie up next at going 16 past 6.

Tess Ellen Barron was going down easy, and I'm a grandpa now, well, granddad now, Reg Poole, and I'll be your San Antonio Rose. And that there was with Dotsie. It's going 25 past 6 with the Beatles.

0: Yes, two steps forward and two steps back, and that there was with three steps back, and that was with Susie Allinson. It's well, it's 6:30 weather time. And outside here it is 10.4 and partly cloudy. Moon shining up there, see nice and bright. Northland to Waitomo, including Coromandel, the Bay of Plenty, Taupo. Scattered showers turning to rain this afternoon with heavy falls and possible squally thunderstorms. For Gisborne, Hawke's Bay, mostly cloudy, scattered rain developing this afternoon. Whanganui, Taiapi, Manawatu, also the Wairarapa, cloudy with scattered rain. Taranaki, also hotter for Nua to Wellington, periods of rain, sometimes heavy, squally thunderstorms possible. For Marlborough, Nelson and Buller, periods of rain, possibly heavy and thundery, except about the Kaikoura coast. For Greymouth to Fiordland, periods of rain, sometimes heavy and possibly thundery, ease into showers this morning. And for Canterbury, Otago, Southland, partly cloudy with a few spots of rain, especially about Canterbury this evening. A few showers about coastal Southland and Stewart Island. The Chatham Islands is mostly cloudy. And so, one or two highs and lows. Auckland today, high of 20 with some strong winds and showers there. To Wellington, it's rain, 16 below 13. To Wanaka, it's 15 below 5. And Queenstown, 13 below 5. Both partly cloudy with showers. And in Invercargill, for us today, high expected is 16 below 8, 10 at the moment, to 17k northerly gusting 24. And partly cloudy with a chance of a shower from afternoon. Northerlies turning westerlies in the afternoon. Some showers overnight, fine to showers in the afternoon tomorrow, and 12 degrees tomorrow, and sunrise at 8:22. Pressure at the moment is 994 and stable. And if we take a look at the hottest place, Tuakaitai, 18.1. Omarama at 5.5, the coldest. Opunaki at 48 k's, the windiest. And Milford Sound at 7 millimetres, they are the wettest. Top temperature yesterday was 21.3 degrees. Went to Kaitai Hospital and Kaitai Airport. And in Fukuoka we got to 16.6, 53 on the list. The coldest place was Waiuru at minus 1.4. Invercargill 8.3. The wettest place was Milford Sound at 90.2 millimetres of rain. Invercargill 0.6. And the windiest place was Secretary Island at 100 k's. Invercargill 39. So from there we'll go to Christchurch and find for you today. It's a high expected 20 with a low of 8. 9.6 currently. A 4k southwester gust in 9. Mostly cloudy with scattered rain late afternoon and in the evening. Northeast is dying out at night. Tomorrow it'll be fine at 13 degrees and sunrise at 7:54. And yesterday's high was 18.1, 34 on the list. The coldest for Christchurch was 4.4 and the wind got up to 30 k's. To Oamaru for you today, it's a high of 17, a low of 8, 10 currently, a 4k northerly gusting 6, partly cloudy, clearing to fine for a time in the afternoon. Chance of an evening shower with nor'westers. Fine tomorrow, 13 degrees and sunrise at 6 after 8. And yesterday, Oamaru had 15.76 on the list. The coldest was 7.5. 0.4 millimetres of rain. The wind got to 30 k's. Alexandra, today's high is 14, a low of 4. 6 currently, a 4k southwester gusting 9. Partly cloudy with light winds today. Tomorrow, fine, 11 degrees. And yesterday's high, 17.1, 50 on the list, the coldest 4.6, 1.6 millimetres of rain, the wind got to 17 k's. And Dunedin today, for you, it's a high of 17, a low of 9, currently at 15.2. A 6k westerly gusting 9, partly cloudy, clearing to fine for a time in the afternoon, northerlies turning westerlies. Tomorrow will be nice and fine, 13 degrees, and sunset is at sunrise at 10 minutes after 8. And yesterday, Dunedin City, 17.8, 41 on the list. The coldest it got was 10.6, 0.2 millimetres of rain, and the wind got to 31 k's. And Gore today, a high expected 15, a low of 6, 8.5. Currently a 7k nor'easter gusting 15, partly cloudy with a chance of morning shower. Northerlies turning westerlies in the afternoon. some showers overnight, 5 in the morning and showers in the afternoon, and 16 after 8 sunrise. And yesterday's high for Gore was 15.2, 75 on the list. The coldest there was 7.4, and the wind got up to 31 k's. That's the weather, 25 away from 7.
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2: Well, I'm a banjo picker right out of the

Yes, it's called String Bean from String and the Good Banjo is the name. Goodness gracious me. And just look at the cricket here. Of course, the Black Caps are playing in Lords. And 16 wickets fell on the first day, would you believe? There's a demolition derby up there. The Black Cap, England batted first. And they were all out for 140. And Kyle Jamieson took 5. So he'll be on the board for the best bowlers up there at Lords. It's a great place to take. We'll get your honours on there, like 5 for 62 he was. Nathan Smith took 3 for 38. And Willow Rook took 2 for 25. And the Kiwi batting, oh, shocking. Latham made 3, Conway 1, Kane Williamson 0, Ravinder made 0, Daryl Mitchell 12, Tom Blundell 4, Glenn Phillips is not out 31, and Nathan Smith not out 6. So currently we're 6 wickets down for 61 runs. How damn disgusting that is. But the old fast bowlers have taken all the wickets. That's for sure. And so it'd be interesting to see if the game is all over in a couple of days. And see if we can make 100. Oh, goodness gracious me. 61 for 6. Disgusting. All right. So... 20 away from 7.

about 110. We were coming up on a 5-mile curve, ran out of gas. The engine quit, started slowing down, and that's what saved our eye. I wanna go back.

It's fair enough too. You don't go home with drinking on with loving on your mind after you've been drinking. Oh, couldn't stand it. Anyway, 14 away from 7 with Andy Griggs.

David Ball sitting here watching My Baby Not Coming Back, and You Won't Ever Be Lonely before that. And that there was with Andy Griggs. That's about seven away from seven with Beck Hence.

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0: Good morning, I'm Todd Zader. A report on disabled people's experiences of health services says improvements are needed across sectors to reduce barriers to care. The report by the Health and Disability Commissioner delves into complaints made to her office. Erin Johnson reports.
1: The report shows disabled people face multiple problems with the health system, including the ability to give consent and a lack of coordination between services. One wheelchair user had to take their own ramp to medical appointments at a non-accessible clinic, and a non-verbal person had waited hours for medication before a nurse realised they could answer questions by nodding or shaking their head. The Deputy Health and Disability Commissioner, Rose Wall, recommends Health New Zealand work with disability support services on the issues.
0: The Security Intelligence Service says several New Zealanders have come close to giving sensitive information to China's military unwittingly. The spy agency and its Five Eyes partners warn the Chinese military uses job sites such as LinkedIn to target people likely to have access to government and defence information. They say it advertises fake foreign policy and defence analyst roles, then pressures candidates for sensitive information. The SIS Director General, Andrew Hampton, says the widespread activity is increasing.
2: In the investigations that we have been involved with, we have been able to head off the activity before it got to the point where any sensitive information had been passed over.
0: But Andrew Hampton says there's a real risk that it could occur. The Transport Accident Investigation Commission is raising the alarm about the numbers of trains running stop signs. It's released a report on a near miss between a 1,000-ton freight train and a passenger train in Auckland last year. The Chief Accident Investigator, Louise Cook, says human error will happen, but there should be systems in place to prevent signals accidents. Kiwi Rail accepts the findings, but says it does not plan to implement all the recommendations. Earlier, the Commission called the growing number of failures to stop a national rail safety issue. The Lebanese militant group Hezbollah has rejected a ceasefire plan agreed by the Lebanese and Israeli governments. The United States says the agreement is contingent on Hezbollah ceasing fire and evacuating its fighters from southern Lebanon near the border with Israel. Hezbollah is not involved in the talks, and its leader, Naim Qassem, called the negotiations in Washington between the Lebanese and Israeli delegations futile, humiliating, and disgraceful. Israel has kept up its bombing of southern Lebanon. Hezbollah says northern Israel will not be safe as long as Lebanese villages are being bombed. President Donald Trump has called the U.S. House of Representatives unpatriotic after it voted to send him a rebuke over the war in Iran. Yesterday, the House passed a measure seeking to halt Mr. Trump from taking further military action amid growing opposition to the war. Four Republicans voted with the Democrats. It's unclear how much legal force the House's measure will have, and Mr. Trump says the vote was meaningless. The Prime Minister says New Zealand and Australia's militaries will be more aligned in the future. Christopher Luxon is heading to Queensland today to meet his Australian counterpart, Anthony Albanese. Mr. Luxon says they'll discuss what can be done to grow their respective economies, as well as continue their joint work on defence and security. A spectacular lightning storm swept across Tasman and Marlborough overnight before moving north through the Wellington region. Households from Stoke to Takaka lost electricity just before 9 o'clock, but it's now been restored. RNZ listeners in the region described a fantastic lightning show lasting a few hours. Liz Davidson in Blenheim was among them.
3: We've had sheet lightning, and in between, the sky's sort of been grumbling, really, really grumbling. And the sheet lighting's quite dramatic because we don't get thunderstorms like this. I mean, I've seen thunderstorms in places like Thailand, but not here. It's really amazing.
0: Listeners in Wellington reported similar effects early this morning, but there are no reports of damage. That's the news. Now with sport, here's Joe Porter.
4: Wickets keep falling on day one of the opening test between the Black Caps and England at Lord's, with the visitors in danger of scoring less than 100 runs. New Zealand won the toss and chose to field and bowled England out for 140, with paceman Kyle Jamieson taking 5 wickets. In reply, the Black Caps are battling on 49 for 6. Polish qualifier Maja Szwalinska continued her fairy tale run with a straight sets win over Russia's Diana Schneider, reaching her maiden Grand Slam final at the French Tennis Open and booking a title showdown with Russian Mira Andreeva. 19-year-old Andreeva sealed her place in the title match with a straight sets win over Ukrainian Marta Kostyuk. New Zealand golfer Ryan Fox has made a solid start at the PGA's Memorial Tournament in Ohio. He's tied for seventh, four shots behind the leader, American Wyndham Clark, after an opening round 2-under-par 70. Dame Lydia Ko is due to tee off shortly in her first round at the US Women's Open. And former Ireland and British and Irish Lions flanker Fergus Slattery has died, aged 77. That's your sports news.
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6: Just on 7 after 7 outside, partly cloudy here, 10.3 degrees outside the studio. Let's take a look and see what's going on. For Christchurch, today's high expected 20 with a low of 8, 10.9. Currently a 13k noise to gusts in 17, mostly cloudy with scattered rain late in the afternoon and evening. Tomorrow it'll be fine, 13 degrees. Into Oamaru today. Today's high expected in Oamaru is 17, low of 8, 10.6 currently, a 6k nor'easter gusting 13, partly cloudy, clearing to fine for a time in the afternoon, chance of an evening shower and nor'westers, fine tomorrow, 13 degrees, and a sunrise at 6 after 8. To Alexandra, today's high expected 14, low of 4, 5.6 currently, a 9k nor'easter gusting 13, partly cloudy with light winds, fine tomorrow, 11 degrees, and the sunrise at 10 after 8. In Dunedin, today's high expected 17, a low of 9, 13.2 currently, a 4k northerly gusting 9, partly cloudy, clearing to fine for a time in the afternoon, northerlies turning westerlies. And tomorrow will be fine, 13 degrees, and sunrise at 10 after 8. In Gore, today's high 15, with a low of 6, 7.5 currently, a 9k northerly gusting 15, partly cloudy with the chance of a morning shower, northerlies turning westies in the afternoon. Tomorrow it'll be some showers overnight and fine in the morning, but showers coming back in the afternoon in 11 degrees. And for Invercargill, our high today 16, a low of 8, 9.4 currently, a 15k northerly gusting 19, pressures 994 and stable. Partly cloudy with the chance of a shower from afternoon, northerlies turning westies this afternoon. Tomorrow it'll be all some showers overnight, and tomorrow it'll be fine in the morning with showers coming back in the afternoon. And sunrise this morning is at 8:22, 12 degrees tomorrow. That is the latest we have in the news and weather here at Country Radio at 9 after 7.
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Oh, I like it. I love that song. And I like their version, Carter Faith and Sam Williams, until I can make it on my own. It's 13 after 7 with Hank Lachlan.

be loud there with "You're the Reason I'm Living." And before that, we had "Let Me Be the One" from Hank Locklin. It's going on 19 past 7 with Tim McGraw and Faith Hill.

Every brother's there. Well, that one, should we tell him that his girl doesn't care? Going on 27 past. And, well, we've got weather coming up again. Here's Warren Smith.

0: Yes, Warren Smith, don't release you've fallen in love today. 10.1 outside the studio, partly cloudy. What's going on for Norton to Waitomo, Coromandel, Bay of Plenty, Taupo, scattered showers turn to rain this afternoon with heavy falls and possible squally thunderstorms. Gisborne and Hawke's Bay, mostly cloudy, scattered rain developing this afternoon. Whanganui to Taiapi and the Manawatu, also for the Wairarapa, cloudy with scattered rain. Taranaki, also hot for Nui to Wellington. Periods of rain, sometimes heavy, squally thunderstorms possible. For Marlborough, Nelson, Buller, periods of rain, possibly heavy and thundery, except for the Kaikoura Coast. For Westland to Fiordland, it looks like periods of rain, sometimes heavy and possibly thundery, easing to showers this morning. And for Canterbury, Otago and Southland, partly cloudy with a few spots of rain, especially about Canterbury this evening. A few showers about coastal Southland and Stewart Island. And for the Channel Islands, mostly cloudy. So Auckland today, expected high there is 19, and some strong winds and showers. To Wellington, it's rain, 16, a low of 13. To Wanaka, 15, a low of 5. Queenstown is 13, a low of 5, both partly cloudy with showers. And for Coble, for us today, a high of 16, a low of 8, 8.9 currently. A 13K northerly, gusting 17. Partly cloudy with a chance of a shower from this afternoon. Northerlies turning westerlies in the afternoon. Tomorrow, well, it'll be overnight showers, and tomorrow it'll be fine in the morning with showers in the afternoon, and 12 degrees tomorrow. Sunrise at 8:22. Hottest place to be is in Napier at the moment, 18.4. Lumsden at 4.2 is the coldest. Wellington's Lower Bay at 41K is the windiest, and Lower Hutt at 12.8 millimetres is the wettest. So it's coming down there. Top temperature yesterday was 21.3 degrees. Went to Kaitaia Hospital and Kaitaia Airport. In Invercargill, we were 16.6, 53 on the list. The coldest was Waiuru at minus 1.4. In Invercargill, 8.3. The wettest place was Milford Sound at 90.2 millimetres of rain. In Invercargill, 0.6. And the windiest place was Secretary Island at 100 k's. Invercargill 39. So off to Christchurch we go. Excuse me. And find out that it's 13.1 there, 20 the high with a low of 8, 17k northerly gusting 20. Mostly cloudy with scattered rain late in the afternoon and in the evening, with northeasties dying out at night. Tomorrow it'll be fine and to 13 degrees. And sunrise this morning 7:54. And yesterday's high was 18.1, 34 on the list. The coldest was 4.4, and the wind got up to 30 k's. So to Oamaru we'll go and find out the high there for you is 17 with a low of 8, 10.7 currently, a 9k nor'wester gusting 15, partly cloudy, clearing to fine for a time in the afternoon, chance of an evening shower with northwesterlies. Tomorrow it'll be fine, 13 degrees, and the sunrise at 6 minutes after 8. And yesterday's high for Oamaru was 15, 76 on the list. The coldest there was 7.5, 0.4 millimetres of rain. The wind was 30 k's. Alexandra, today's high expected 14, a low of 4, 4.9. Currently a 6k easterly gusting 9. Partly cloudy with light winds today. Fine tomorrow, 11 degrees. And sunrise at 10 after 8. And yesterday's high was 17.1, 50 on the list. The coldest they got to was 4.6 and had 1.6 millimetres of rain, and the wind got up to 17 k's. In Dunedin, today's high expected to be 17, low of 9, 13.5, currently a 4k nor'easter gusting 9, partly cloudy, clearing to fine for a time in the afternoon, northeast turning westerlies this evening. Tomorrow though, nice and fine, 13 degrees, sunrise at 10 minutes after 8. And yesterday for Dunedin City was a high of 17.8, 41 on the list. The coldest was 10.6, 0.2 millimetres of rain, and the wind got up to 31 k's. And Gore today, high expected there is 15, a low of 6, 8.1 currently, a 9k northerly gusting 13, partly cloudy with a chance of a morning shower, northerlies turning westerlies in the afternoon, Showers overnight tonight, fine tomorrow in the morning, and then partly cloudy with showers in the afternoon. 11 degrees tomorrow. Sunrise this morning, 16 after 8. And yesterday's temperature there for Gore was 15.2, 75 on the list. The coldest was 7.4. And the wind got up to 31 k's. That's the weather.
1: 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I'm Bill Frater. 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
0: Right, some Jack Thompson there, tickling the old ivories. The Bluff Maritime Museum is open today from 10 to 4.30, adults $5, children $2. Transport World, Motorcycle Mecca and Tay Street's open 10 to 5 each day. Invercargill Library is open from 9 to 6 today. The Riverton Museum is open daily 10 to 4, adults $9, children free. The Bluff Library is open from 12 to 4. And the Museum and Art Space is open from 10 to 5. North and Sage Shop in Dunedin, 145 King Edward Street, is open from 10 to 4. And 106 Bay Street, 9.30 to 4.30. And the folk in Aranui up there in Christchurch have got a special deal going there at the Aranui Toolshed. 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If you want to know more information about that one, 03963 7070, 37 Hampshire Street, Naranui, is where the shop is, and it's open today from 9 till 2 for that deal, anyway. And the Aranui Bike Fix-Up is at 118 Short Street, hours from 3pm to 5.30. 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And if you're having any problems at all with violence happening in your family and you're just not feeling safe, there is a helpline you can call, 0800 456 450. Do not be afraid to give a call and ask for help. There's nothing worse than having someone dominating and beating you up. And those people who are doing that are just absolute scumbags. Deep South Rhythm Band, they'll be entertaining at the Windsor Presbyterian Church Hall on Sunday, starting at 1.30. With old-time music and an item or two. Just a gold coin donation for that one. And at Tuatapere, the Waiatarian Country Club annual hoedown is on this coming Sunday from 12 noon to 8 p.m. And it's put on by the Western District Country and Variety Music Club. Good meals out there, as well as meat raffles they'll be having. Greg is the man to get hold of. If you want to know more information, 0276 324 894. And the Otago Country Music Club are having a club day at their club rooms at 33 Scary Street in Outram, starting at 1 through to 5 p.m. Everyone's welcome. Take along a chord chart and you get up and chance to have a shing song as well. And a plate for goodies of goodies for your afternoon tea. Or you can just get along there and have some great entertainment. Singers available from 9 to 90. They have. It's a fun day, enjoyed by all. It certainly would be too. It's a great little club up there in Dunedin at 33 Scary Street in Outram. Another song, is it? And thank you, Margaret, for your information. Also, the Otago Country Music Club has got their annual general meeting coming up on the 5th of July, starting at 11 a.m. at the Outram Club rooms. Lunch is at 12 p.m. and you can order your lunch $10 it'll cost. Includes a soup, vegetable or pumpkin, sausage and a bread, and copper and a cake. And you have to order your lunch there before the 26th of June. And you can call 027-418-2365 or order it through the Otago Country Music Club at gmail.com. That's a good idea. And what's this one here? You are warmly invited to a free health and wellness check happening right here in Invercargill in the public library. This is a wonderful opportunity to look after your health in a relaxed, friendly and supportive environment. Happening on the June 16, 17 and 18, 10:20 a.m. to 4 p.m. Location at the Invercargill Library and the Adult Lounge. What's available will be blood pressure check, blood sugar check, BMI measurement, heart rate check, health education and advice, drop-in health support service. So that's all happening for free. This event is open to everyone, no registration needed, simply come in at a time that suits you. Our goal is to make health checks easy, welcoming and accessible to all. Whether you want a quick checkup, have questions about your well-being, or just want to learn more about staying healthy, we'd love to see you there. We look forward to welcoming you. That's on the June 16, 17 and 18 at the library here in Invercargill, time 10:20 a.m. through to 4 p.m. So it's a good lot of hours there that you can get yourself available to have a look at that there. So that there's a good one. PIPs offer practice support for families. They have available baby equipment items, clothes, bedding, maternity items, nappies and more. A pregnancy test can also be had. You can call them on 033-850-56 or 022-530-2463. Now, how's your rollies going in your cupboard? You're running out of rollies, so you haven't got any rollies, you say. Well, you need rollies, because rollies, ointments and liniments and everything else, that's a good way of keeping yourself healthy through the winter periods. And we use rollies all the time here. You can get hold of Graham for that one, of course. He's the Rawleys man here in the south. He's at 541 Tay Street, 217-6070. And he's also got some Mellow Yellow bikes to sell at a reduced price. So give him a call, find out more about that one there. Another one finished. We'll get another one from Jack. The New Brighton Community Fridge and Pantry is open 7 days a week from 8 a.m. to 6 p.m. Over 100 families go to 46 Hawke Street in New Brighton to top up the essential food items like fresh produce, breads and dry goods, all available there. Open every day of the year from 8 a.m. to 6 p.m. And empty egg cartons. Graham Robertson wanting empty egg cartons because he has all these eggs coming in from the farm each day and sells them at $7 a dozen. He needs the cartons to put the eggs in. 45 Beaumont Street where Graham is, and just drop your cartons off there. Don't put them in the rubbish bin. Pick up some eggs while you're going there. And 218-352 if you want to get hold of Graham. 45 Beaumont Street. And your friendly grocer, 222 Yarra Street. Have you been in to see Ver and Kay there, that one there? Your premium spices, they've got the best selection of spices. Bulk food, plenty of bulk food, great stuff there. And they give you a wide variety of choices in the shop. Takeaway coffees, beautiful coffees. You have a coffee while you're sitting there doing your shopping. I was in there yesterday, sat down at a coffee. Lovely coffee it was too. So that's at 222 Yarra Street, that's opposite Cracker Jack. It's open from 9 a.m. to 6 p.m, Mondays to Saturday, and noon to 6 p.m. on Sunday. And the Winton Community Market, the next one's coming up on the 20th of June. And that's at 10 a.m. to 1 p.m, crafts, homemade, manufactured products, baking, toys, and Crawley's products. So that's all happening at the Winton Presbyterian Church Hall and Precincts on the 20th of June. And last but not least, is this the last page? Goodness gracious, a lot of stuff to get through here. It is. The New Zealand Rally Championship returns to the roads of Sowton in July with the Barry Robertson Memorial Sowton Rally at Sowton takes place on the 18th of July, and starts at the Three Rivers Hotel in Redden Street in Wyndham at 8:30 a.m. And the final stage will be at Tutara at 9 a.m. The stage used by the club for the Gore Rally back in the day, as well as Wyndham in more recent times. So it's going to be a great occasion. Here's hoping the weather's good. On the 17th, you can catch up with all the drivers and the cars available. They'll be having a park up in Central Invercargill. That is notices.

0: Yes, the late great Jack Thompson there with the medley of songs. That's it, Jack. We'll move on from there. Right, here's Lady Antebellum coming up.
1: When it comes to great music, good times, and heaps of information, join Scotty and the rest of the team as they play the sound you love to

Yes, Mel Gibson, a good version of that too, Welcome to My World, and we finally got through him. It's 3 top of the hour with Casey Chambers. Yeah.

0: House on the Hill, that is from Casey Chambers.
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0: Good morning, I'm Todd Zehner. A health official's concerned disabled people's rights aren't being upheld. A report released this morning highlights significant barriers disabled people face getting medical help. Deputy Health and Disability Commissioner Rose Wall told Morning Report there are issues around use of physical and chemical restraint and a lack of understanding.
1: What we have undertaken is a study of the complaints that disabled people have raised with us over 3 years. We're extremely concerned that disabled people's rights are not being upheld.
0: Rose Wall says a lack of ramps at medical centres is also an issue. The future of Lebanon's peace process hangs in the balance after the Iranian-backed militant group Hezbollah rejected the terms of a proposed ceasefire agreement with Israel. Hezbollah stressed there could be no peace in northern Israel if Lebanese villages were still being attacked. The BBC's John Sudworth is in Beirut.
2: By sitting down to rare talks with Israel, Lebanon's government may have hoped that Hezbollah would simply be swept along. It would find it hard to be the one saying no to peace. In rejecting the deal outright, the militant group, still more powerful than the Lebanese army because of the ideological, military and financial support it receives from Iran, clearly sees political advantage in portraying itself as the only force capable of resisting Israel and fighting on.
0: A mother and son will be sentenced in Auckland today after being found guilty of attempting to export Honamu illegally to China. Bo Yuan Zhang and his mother Jin Li were found carrying almost 18 kilograms of greenstone in their luggage at Auckland Airport in 2024. This case is the first successful prosecution of its kind by the Customs Service. The Security Intelligence Service says some New Zealanders have come close to giving sensitive information unwittingly to China's military. The spy agency and its Five Eyes partners warn the Chinese military uses job sites such as LinkedIn to target people likely to have access to government and defence information. Lauren Crimp reports.
3: The security bodies say the Chinese military advertises fake foreign policy and defence analyst roles, then pressures candidates for sensitive information. It pays recruits for reports on bilateral relations, defence or trade, and more sensitive intel elicits a higher paycheck. SIS boss Andrew Hampton says the activity is widespread and increasing. He says in cases the SIS has been involved in, no sensitive information has been given, but it won't be aware of every instance.
0: The Prime Minister says he's concerned by the Chinese government's travel bans imposed on four New Zealand MPs, Nationals' Maureen Pugh, Labour's Duncan Webb, ACT's Laura McClure, and New Zealand First's David Wilson have been banned from China for a year because they visited Taiwan last month. Christopher Luxon says it's been a long-standing practice for MPs to accept invitations to visit Taiwan.
4: They've just simply exercised their right to travel and decide freely who they will meet, and they're completely free to do so. So, look, we are expressing our concerns to China, and we'll be seeking to understand why they've done what they've done.
0: Mr. Luxon says the New Zealand government's One China policy has not changed. A major KiwiSaver provider says only half its members are on track to receive the full government contribution this year. The government pays $260 to the accounts of people who contribute at least $1,042 a year. But Westpac says 53% of its members haven't reached that level yet. The biggest provider, ANZ, says 53% of its members have. Retirement Commissioner David Boyle says financial pressure on households may be hampering people's ability to invest. RNZ's national crime correspondent Sam Sherwood has completed an unprecedented sweep of journalism awards across radio and digital news journalism. Mr. Sherwood won Best Journalist at the annual Radio and Podcast Awards last night. At last month's Media Awards, he was named Reporter of the Year and News Journalist of the Year. RNZ won 7 podcast categories, including a third straight win for The Detail. Claire Serrani, the longtime former executive producer of 9 to Noon, and the Matinee Idol team, Phil O'Brien and Simon Morris, were among those recognised for services to broadcasting. That's the news. With sport, here's Joe Porter.
5: The Black Caps have limped to stumps on 61 for 6 after an opening day dominated by the bowlers in the first test against England at Lord's. New Zealand chose to field and bowled England out for 140, with paceman Kyle Jameson taking 5 wickets. However, the Black Caps struggled in reply, and England bowler Ollie Robinson, who took 3 wickets in 1 over, says it was a remarkable day.
6: When we looked at the pitch this morning, it looked like it was going to play a lot better than it did. They obviously bowled really well this morning against us, and we sort of knew that we had to follow suit. And to get, 6 down there at the end, it was great effort from everyone.
5: The Black Caps trail by 79 runs. Poland's Maja Swolenska has become the first qualifier in the professional era to reach a Grand Slam tennis final, storming into the French Open title match with a straight sets win over Russia's Diana Schneider. She'll face Russian 19-year-old Mira Andreeva for the title. The New Zealand golfer Ryan Fox is tied for 7th, 4 shots off the lead after an opening round 2 under par 70 at the PGA's Memorial Tournament in Ohio. And Manly have moved up to 3rd in the NRL standings after a 28-14 win over Souths. That's your sports news.
7: Scotty, where was that garage you said that does the full auto repairs?
8: Glen Sterling Motors, Terry, number 10 Tyne Street, phone 214-9440. Glen has an electronic diagnostic scanner to get to most problems quickly. 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
7: Very impressive. What hours does he work?
8: 8 a.m. to 5:30 Mondays to Friday, and if you mention Country Radio, you'll get a 10% discount off your bill. He also accepts the Super Gold Card.
7: Whoa, Tyne Street, you say?
8: Yep, right up to the World Gym. You could probably visit them while your car gets serviced too.
7: Yeah, I'll be pumped right up coming from that gym.
9: Yes, weather. It's going on 8 after 8, and outside, well, it's partly clear, or mostly cloudy, I suppose you could say, out there at the moment. 13.2 currently in Christchurch. 20 the high with the low of 7, a 7k northerly gust in 9. And it's cloudy to partly cloudy with showers this afternoon. Twire is fine, 13 degrees, and sunset is at 2 minutes after 5. To Oamaru today for you, a high expected 17, a low of 8, 10.2 at the moment, a 6k nor'wester gusting 7, partly cloudy to fine today, fine tomorrow, 13 degrees. And to Alexandra, today's high is 14, a low of 4, 5.7 at the moment, a 6k northerly gusting 9, partly cloudy with light winds, fine tomorrow, and 12 degrees. In Dunedin, today's high 17, a low of 9, 14.2 at the moment, a 7k nor'easter gusting 15, partly cloudy, clearing to fine for a time this afternoon, fine tomorrow, 13 degrees, and some rise till 10 after 8. Into Gore, today's high 15, a low of 7, 6.9 currently, a 2k northerly gusting 7, partly cloudy today, tomorrow. It'll be some showers overnight, fine to showers in the afternoon, and 11 degrees. In Invercargill, our high today is 16, a low of 8, 9 at the moment, it's 13k's northerly gusting 17, and partly cloudy today, chance of an afternoon shower, showers overnight, fine in the morning and showers in the afternoon tomorrow, and 12 degrees, and sunrise at 8:22. It's now going on 10 after 8.
10: 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Contact on 2141 454 or just roll up to number 2 Tyne Street, right next door to Glen Sterling Motors. We're the one-stop Monday to Friday. Contact on 2141 454 or just roll up to number 2 Tyne Street, right next door to Glen Sterling.

Yeah, lovely sound of Anne Murray there with Softly and Tenderly, and kicking us off with that one there, Guess Things Happen That Way from Johnny Cash. It's 8:16 with Owen Blundell.

Great rendition of that song, Seven Bridges Road, there from Home Free. Not an instrument in that there at all. Just all done by their mouths. It's amazing, amazing sound. It's 8:25 with Sonny James. You're

0: Radio outside here, it's mostly fine now, and it's 8.6 degrees outside the studio, northland to Waitomo, including Coromandel, the Bay of Plenty, Taupo. Scattered showers turning to rain this afternoon with heavy falls and possible squally thunderstorms. Gisborne, Hawke's Bay, mostly cloudy, scattered rain developing this afternoon. Whanganui, Taiapi, Manawatu and Wairarapa, cloudy with scattered rain. For Taranaki, also Horowhenua to Wellington, periods of rain, sometimes heavy, squally thunderstorms possible about Taranaki all day and elsewhere this evening. For Nelson, Buller and Marlborough, that's periods of rain, possibly heavy and thundery. For Westland and Fiordland, showers heavy and possibly thunderstorms from Greymouth and Westland this morning. For the Kaikoura Coast, Canterbury, Otago and Southland, partly cloudy with a few spots of rain, especially north of Timaru this evening. A few showers about coastal Southland and Stewart Island. Channel Island is mostly cloudy. So, one or two highs and lows. Auckland today, predicted high there is 20 with a low of 13. Some strong winds and showers. And to Wellington, it's rain, 17 with a low of 13. Wanaka, it's 15 with a low of 5. Queenstown, 13 below 5, both partly cloudy with showers. Invercargill for us today, high expected to be 16 below of 8, 8.5 currently. A 6K northerly gusting 9, partly cloudy with a chance of a shower from this afternoon. Northerlies turning westerlies. Tomorrow, overnight showers, and then tomorrow it'll be partly cloudy with showers and 12 degrees. Sunset is at 8 minutes after 5. And yesterday, the hottest place at the moment, Napier, 18.9, Lumsden at 4.1, the coldest, Wairuru at 46 k's, the windiest, and Levin at 14.6 millimetres is the wettest. 21.3 was the top temperature yesterday, went to Kaitaia Hospital and Airport. Invercargill 16.6, 53 on the list. The coldest place was Wairuru at -1.4 and Vicarol 8.3. The wettest place was Milford Sound at 90.2 millimetres of rain and Vicarol 0.6. And the windiest place, Secretary Island at 100 k's and Vicarol 39. So to Christchurch we go and find out for you today, a high of 20, a low of 7, 12.4. Currently a 7k nor'easter gusting 11. Cloud increasing and scattered rain from late afternoon and this evening. Tomorrow it'll be fine, 13 degrees and sunset at 2 after 5. And yesterday's high was 18.1, 34 on the list, the coldest for Christchurch, 4.4. And the wind got up to 30 k's to Oamaru. Today's high for you is 17, a low of 8, 10.3. Currently a 6k northerly gusting 11. Partly cloudy, clearing to fine for a time this afternoon. Chance of an evening shower with nor'westers. Fine tomorrow, 13 degrees. And sunset at 3 after 5. And yesterday's high there for Oamaru was 15, 76 on the list. The coldest got to was 7.5. And had 0.4 millimetres of rain and the wind was 30 k's. Alexandra. Today's high expected 14 and a half, 5.4, currently a 13k nor'easter, partly cloudy with light winds today. Tomorrow will be fine, 12 degrees, sunset 11 after 5. And yesterday, Alexandra at 17.1, 50 on the list. The coldest there was 4.6, 1.6 millimetres of rain, and the wind was 17 k's. So Dunedin, today high there for you is 17, a low of 9, 14.3 currently, a 7k northerly gusting 13, partly cloudy, clearing to fine for a time in the afternoon, northerlies turning westerlies this evening, fine tomorrow 13 degrees and sunset 2 after 5. And yesterday's high was 17.8, 41 on the list, the coldest was 10.6. 0.2 millimetres of rain and the wind got up to 31 k's. To Gore, today's high there in Gore is 15, a low of 7, 6 at the moment, a 9k nor'easter gusting 15, partly cloudy today and tomorrow it'll be some showers overnight and partly cloudy with showers tomorrow, 11 degrees, sunset at 9 after 5. And yesterday's high there for Gore, 15.2, 75 on the list. The coldest it got to was 7.4, and the wind got up to 31 k's. That's the weather. Oops, not going to play. Yes, you are. You are going to play.
1: 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I'm Bill Freighter. 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

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The Invercargill Library is open from 9 to 6. The Riverton Museum is open from 10 to 4. Adults $9, children free. The Bluff Library is open from 12 to 4. The Museum and Art Space is open from 10 to 5. The Orphans Aid Shop Dunedin, 145 King Edward Street, is open from 10 to 4. And the 106 Bay Street in Invercargill, 9:30 to 4:30. And Deep South Rhythm Band will be entertaining at the Windsor Presbyterian Church Hall on Sunday at 1:30. Start for that one there. Gold coin, that's all it costs. You get old-time music and an item or two. Hoedown happening at Tuatapere on Sunday at the Wawa Town and Country Club. And that starts at 12 noon through to about 8 p.m. Your favourite musos will be there, along with some, take along some chord charts, and you get up and have a sing-song if you want to. Good meals available, plus meat raffles. Greg Crow, get hold of Greg if you want to know more, 0276 324 894. And the Otago Country Music Club is having their club day on Sunday, 1:30 to 5 p.m. at 33 Scary Street in Outram. Everybody's welcome. Take along a chord chart and a plate for afternoon tea, or just get along there and enjoy some great entertainment. Singers range from the age of 9 to 90 there at the Country Music Club, so that there's quite a day. It's a fun day enjoyed by all. That's at the Otago Country Music Club. And their annual general meeting is coming up on the 5th of July. And that's 11 a.m. start for that. 12 p.m. you'll have lunch. You can order your lunch. The lunch is going to be soup, vegetables or pumpkin, some sausages and bread, or a cuppa and cake. So you can order your lunch by, you've got to be in by the 26th of June for that one. What do you think you're going to be having? Well, 027 418 2365, or you can go into Otago Country Music Club at gmail, all lowercase, .com. And here's a good thing happening here. There's a free health and wellness check happening right here in Invercargill at the Public Library. It's on the 16th, 17th and 18th of this month from 10:20 a.m. to 4 p.m. at the Adult Lounge in the library here in Invercargill. And what's available? Well, they do a blood pressure check, a blood sugar check, a BMI measurement, heart rate check, health education and advice, and a drop-in health support services. So this is all free, and that's coming up on the 16th, 17th, 18th of June at the Public Library. 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Empty egg cartons. Graham Robertson needing empty egg cartons for all the eggs. 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And your friendly grocery at 222 Yarra Street with Vera and Kay is open today from 9 a.m. to 6 p.m. We've got premium spices, bulk food, plenty of bulk food there, beautiful coffees, wide variety of choices in your grocery limited. Opposite Cracker Jacks, 222 Yarra Street. Pop in there and say hi and get yourself a coffee and have a look around the shop. Winton Community Market is open from 10 to 1 p.m.
on the 20th of June at the Winton Presbyterian Church Hall. From crafts, homemade, manufactured products, baking, toys and Rawley's products. And coming up on the 18th of July, the New Zealand Rally Championship returns to the roads of Southland. Organised by the Eastern Southland Car Club, the event will take place, I was to say, on the 18th of July, with the first race kicking off at the Three Rivers Hotel in Wyndham and Redden Street, there, 8:30 on July 18. And you can catch up with the cars and the drivers on the 17th at the Invercargill Central. They'll be parading themselves there.

0: That's Jason Coleman and Megan Taylor with Freight Train. Megan Taylor, she is Chet Atkins's niece, and Jason Coleman is Floyd Kramer's nephew. And Jason was playing Back Home Again before that last song.
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fresh winds of October there from Gary Fugard. It's, what have we got now? It's about 10 to 8, top of the tier, Bobby Edwards.

That's Garth Brooks with Ain't Going Down, The Sun Comes Up. What a great number that one is. Going on 3.5 on what, Top of the Air. What have we got? Let's take that along. Take us through from Willie Nelson.

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0: Good morning, I'm Todd Zehner. An iwi leader says hundreds of tons of pounamu are being stolen from remote areas of the South Island by helicopter. Ngāi Tahu holds legal ownership of pounamu within its tribal boundaries and stepped up efforts to stop the black market trade working alongside police. Paul Madgwick from Te Rūnanga o Māka Āwhio told Morning Report that people are taking hundreds of tons of pounamu out of the ground and rivers.
1: We're talking blocks, you know, half the size of a desk, basically, and they've been flown out by helicopter. So they'll fly into these remote areas.
0: A mother and son will be sentenced for attempted pounamu theft in Manukau District Court this morning. The Prime Minister says New Zealand and Australia's militaries will be more aligned in the future. Christopher Luxon is heading to Queensland today to meet his Australian counterpart, Anthony Albanese. Our political reporter Lillian Hanley is joining the trip.
2: New Zealand's defence spending was discussed on the world stage last weekend as the American Defence Secretary Pete Hegseth said this country was freeloading by not spending enough. Christopher Luxon says he and Anthony Albanese will discuss what can be done to grow their respective economies, as well as continue their joint work on defence and security. The meeting also takes place against a backdrop of regional tensions with China. It has just banned 4 New Zealand MPs for a year because they visited Taiwan last month.
0: Training gaps, driver distraction and a lack of signage contributed to a near miss between a freight train and a passenger train in Auckland early last year. The Kiwi Rail freight train went through a stop signal near Westfield Station, stopping 250 metres away from a passenger train crossing onto the same line. Louise Cook from the Transport Accident Investigation Commission says it's very hard to stop a train.
3: While 250 metres might not seem that close, in the train scene it is close. Trains take a significant period of time to stop. They're very heavy. Any distance past the signal at stop is concerning.
0: Kiwi Rail accepts the findings in the report but doesn't plan to implement all the recommendations. A report on disabled people's experiences of health services calls on Health New Zealand to work with disability support services to reduce barriers to care. The report by the Health and Disability Commissioner gives examples such as a wheelchair user having to take their own ramp to medical appointments at a non-accessible clinic, and a non-verbal person who waited hours before a nurse realised they could answer questions by nodding or shaking their head. Deputy Commissioner Rose Wall says the report reflects concerns disabled people have been raising for years. Donald Trump lashed out at the House of Representatives for passing a largely symbolic resolution against the war in Iran. The measure directs the president to withdraw U.S. forces or win approval from Congress to continue the conflict. From Washington, here's the BBC's Gary O'Donoghue.
4: Donald Trump described the 4 Republicans who supported the vote as grandstanders and said they should be ashamed of themselves. Last month, he was equally angered by a group of Republicans who backed a similar vote in the Senate. Neither motion is likely to go anywhere, as the president can veto it, even if both chambers agree on the same resolution. But it is another important sign that, increasingly, as the president moves towards the second half of his final term in office, some are starting to feel emboldened to risk his wrath.
0: The Heart Foundation's fundraising website was taken offline last night after it was flooded with spam, advertising gambling and pornography. A cybersecurity specialist says it's an example of opportunistic scammers posting ads wherever they can. A spokesperson for the Heart Foundation says the posts have been removed. There's been uproar in France after it emerged the main suspect in the case of a missing 11-year-old girl had previously been accused of sexually abusing children, but no action was taken. The girl, named as Liana, went missing last Friday near the southwest village of Florence. She was last seen getting into a man's car. A 41-year-old's been detained and has admitted giving Liana a lift. A Victoria University student says he has no idea how he came to be selected by Forbes magazine and honoured as a young influential entrepreneur. Nate Wilborn is one of 2 New Zealanders named in Forbes magazine's prestigious 30 under 30 list in the Asia Pacific region. He's being recognised for his work in co-founding Generation Z Aotearoa to encourage young New Zealanders to address issues like climate change and social justice. Nate Wilborn says he's working to leave the world a better place for future generations. That's the news. Now with sport, here's Joe Porter.
5: The Black Caps concede they have some work to do after battling to 61 for 6 at stumps on day one of the opening test against England at Lord's. Choosing to field, New Zealand dismissed the hosts for 140, with Kyle Jamieson taking 5 wickets. The Black Caps struggled in reply, and Jamieson says it was a good day to be a bowler.
6: 16 wickets falling today is obviously get things moving a little bit. So, yeah, got a bit of work to do in the morning with the bat, and then I'm sure we'll have another crack at the ball as well.
5: The Black Caps trail by 79 runs. Poland's Maja Swolinska has continued her history-making run at the French Open, beating Russia's Diana Schneider in straight sets to become the first qualifier in the professional era to reach a Grand Slam tennis final. She'll face Russian 19-year-old Mira Andreeva for the title. Former Bournemouth boss Andoni Iraola will take over as Liverpool manager on a 2-year deal. The Spaniard replaces Arne Slot, who was sacked last weekend after Liverpool failed to defend their Premier League title. And New Zealand golfer Ryan Fox is tied for 9th, 3 shots off the lead, after an opening round 2 under par 70 at the PGA's Memorial Tournament in Ohio. That's your sports news.
7: 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He also accepts the Super Gold Card. Glen Sterling Motors, phone 214-9440. That's 214-9440.
8: Yes, weather, 8 after 9, I should say, and the sun is shining here in the deep south, good to see, and it's partly cloudy out there, looking at 9.9 degrees outside, no, it's 9.4 degrees outside the studio. So it's 14.2 currently in Christchurch, the airport there, 20 the high with a low of 7, at 13 k's, gusting 20, mostly cloudy, occasional rain late afternoon and evening, northeasterly is dying out in the evening, fine tomorrow, 13 degrees, and sunset 2 after 5. And, yes, I see it's quite murky there in Christchurch in that picture. Let's have a look at Oamaru. Today's high for you, 17, a low of 8, 10.6 currently, at 6K northerly. Partly cloudy, clearing to fine for a time this afternoon with a chance of a evening shower. Fine tomorrow, 13 degrees, and sunset 3 after 5. Alexandra. Today's high 14, a low 4, 6.2 currently, at 4K, easterly gusting 6, partly cloudy with light winds today, fine tomorrow and 12 degrees. And to Dunedin, today's high is 17, a low of 9, 14.8 currently, 11K northerly, gusting 19, partly cloudy, clearing to fine for a time this afternoon, northerlies turning westerlies this evening, fine tomorrow, 13 degrees and sunset 2 after 5. And to Gore, today's high 15, a low of 7, 6.8 currently, 11K nor'easter gusting 15. A partly cloudy day today, chance of a shower, but there will be showers tonight, and partly cloudy with the odd shower tomorrow, and 9 after 5 sunset. And for Invercargill, our high today is 16 with a low of 8, 8.2 currently, a 6K northerly, partly cloudy with the chance of a shower from afternoon, some northerlies turning westerlies this afternoon. Tomorrow it'll be partly cloudy with showers and 12 degrees, and sunset is at 8 after 5. Hottest place to be in Napier, 18.1, Lumsden at 3.8, the coldest, Waiuru at 46 k, the windiest, and Franz Josef at 12.2 millimetres is the wettest. It's 10 after 9.
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Yes, that's Kitty Wills and Hank Thompson with The Wild Side of Life. 9:15. I see actor William Boyd was born this day in a place called Hinesburg in Ohio. And of course, William Boyd, you know him as Hopalong Cassidy. We've got some Hopalong Cassidy stories in our kiddies show that Lizzie does on a Sunday morning. And of course, there was a song that came out in 1974 by Roy Rogers called Hoppy, Gene and Me, which became

0: Well, it's quite a country hit. They said it's a country hit. I don't ever recall hearing it before, but we haven't got his version, Roy Rogers. We've got Tex Ritter's version. So have a listen for that.
1: This is Tex Ritter.
2: It seems like only yesterday that we rode the range together. Prairie skies and tumbleweeds just as far as we could see. Then you grew up and drifted on, but I know that you'll remember when you were a saddle pal to Hoppy, Gene, and me. Freckle face and skinned up knees, you helped us fat the bad guys with a 5-cent bag of popcorn and a cap gun by your side. You know, time has a way of changing things, and soon there was your first love. You thought it would last forever, but when she left, you cried.

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Just like you, he'll be a saddle pal

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Yes, do you remember the... Well, I do anyway. I remember going to the movies on Saturday afternoon for the double features and the cowboy movies used to go on. And yes, some of those cowboy movies used to be so funny to watch in black and white, of course they were. And you'd see the horses going... They'd be chasing somebody on the horses and the scenery would go by. Of course, they had those rotating sceneries in those days. And then the scenery go back again. You say, oh, that's that same rock as they went past before. And it is, there he goes again. It used to be so funny watching them. Even as a kid, you sit and pick them out. So I don't know who they were trying to fool. But anyway, they were cheap and nasty movies of the Wild West. And used to be popular going on to see them. 20 past nine. And who we got now? Something from... Troy Cassidy.

Yes, a great rendition of that song, that's for sure. And Will the Circle Be Unbroken there? From Brothers of the Heart is the name of the group. Well, we've got a birthday girl to celebrate. Patricia Gayle Dickerson was born this day in 1948. American singer-songwriter, otherwise known as Gayle Davies. And she established herself as a successful singer and songwriter during the 70s and 80s, scoring numerous 10 and 20 hits. She was one of country music's most influential artists, becoming one of the genre's first female artists to solely produce her own records. She has been cited as a role model for other female singers, including Susie Boggess, Kathy Mattea, Mary Shepherd Carpenter and Pam Tillis. She was born in a place called Broken Bow in Oklahoma, and on this day in 1948, her father was a popular country singer of the 40s, performing in and around the Texas-Oklahoma region and occasionally appearing on the Louisiana hayride. Although born in the South, Gayle grew up in Washington, where her mother remarried. She changed her last name when she and her two brothers were adopted by their stepdad, Darby Davies, after graduating from high school, Gayle moved to Los Angeles and married a jazz musician. She briefly sang jazz, but quit after they divorced. She was later hired as a session singer at A&M Records, working with such icon artists as Neil Young, Hoyt Axton and Glenn Campbell. She was able to sit in on John Lennon's session produced by Phil Spector and was befriended by songwriter Joni Mitchell. Gayle would later have a country hit single on a song of Joni Mitchell's. You Turn Me On, I'm a Radio. We'll play that one, shall we?